0: meditation, inspiration, a meditation, fast and pray. Yesterday, today, same name, brain,
1: yep.
0: Just, unjust, robust, will, robots, spur, wisdom and truth, delight, so bright, instead of evil, the devil, choose, spices, devices,
1: what?
0: Kiss, kiss, hiss, miss,
1: yeah.
0: Deep and wide, inside, drive,
1: nope.
0: Come, space,
1: yeah.
0: One,
1: what?
0: Grace. So when they ask what you rap, say the king. They carry guns and bats, but we represent the kingdom. Stay under attack, be fighting back for the kingdom. Give my neck to the kingdom, come back into his kingdom. Yeah, when they ask what you rap, say the king. They carry guns and bats, but we represent the kingdom.

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1: So when they ask what you rep, say the kingdom. 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

guys are big to hear. Not one of seven times, but one of the guys, each and every one of the this morning team in the hour of the block 602. What's the good? 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

good to hear about 107.5, the morning goes out to each and every one of you this morning. And listen, time now is 13 million passing yards at the clock. And guess what? By today, 75 degrees, a low 65. It's going to be a beautiful, beautiful Sunday. Start with a bit of clouds, but of course, as the day moves on, it's going to be mostly clear nights. And get it ready for the weekend. Yes, 4 to 8 knots, that's what the wind's going to be. So, fishing and looking real lips, I guess. Yeah, so be careful out there on the ocean. I'm going to go to the beach. All right, so Bermuda, if you just turned your radio on, it is hot morning for BC. I'm here every Monday through Friday, 6 a.m. to 8 a.m. Turning the hits, would you love to hear the hits from today? And that is yesterday. It is way back when. And talking about the fact that Dr. Gina Prophet spent so many years being the organizer and president of and head of the first of Derby Day, Marathon of the Day, right? She is actually, this is going to be her last one, if she's going to win to Melissa Ruby. Now, of course, the marathon is being taken place by a British

that was for you, I think. But here we go. Of course, I think it's 1 mile, right?

rapid number, you get over 1,000 entries. This should make for an amazing, amazing day. Now, of course, right now, the title is who's going to be the king? Who's going to take it, right? So, Ambulanti, that is Ambulanti, right? Of course, he's in the building, and he's in the building. At any rate, he is, but, of course, so it starts up, and then you have Sean Scott and young Ryan Utterbury. So that's where folks are trying to decide who's going to take it this year, right?

never dies, never give up, personality that he has. And of course, I sit back and I go, okay, here we go. What or who is your favorite over the years? Who is your favorite runner? Who's

briefly, so I'll have time to put a chapter of the brand case is who it is, who was that runner that needs to go, I gotta go see. I gotta go check it out. I got can't miss this. I wanna see who's going. What hour was it? Right? 297-1075, the phone lines are working. So 297-1075, give me a call. And let's get this one started together. It is Hot Mornings with Bootsy here on Hot 107. Hi! Good morning to you.

All right, Bermuda, it is Hot Morning for Booster here on Hot 107.5. It's now 21 minutes after the hour of 6:31. That is the time. Time to really get on up. Yeah, come on, man. Don't make me look like I'm not doing good. Right? So let's go. Stop shooting on the edge of that bed. And let's roll. Somebody is just dragging their feet around the house because he believes it's a holiday coming up. You think you can do whatever you want? No, somebody depends on you this morning. So let's go. We're not at the holiday yet, so let's roll. Come on. Yeah. Get a passenger set. Yes or no? Yes. All right. So, my question for the session of the records is you're just turning on your radio. What runner stood out to you over the years? And it doesn't have to be a win, right? But what runner stood out to you for me or Tennyson, right? But we've had several winners through the years. I remember, and I'm taking you back because it is way back when. But I remember my first experience in the marathon and gone. This is what I can remember. Very, very good. And we used to go right down by, we called it the Shout Out to Beaton, right? It's actually known as Robertson Cave, And that's, those of you who don't know, if you pass a boat club on the North Shore and you're heading towards east, you pass a boat club. Now, right on the left used to be what I think the radio station. That's where it was, right? And there, then there's a beach. Right on the coast, and it's a state. That's before you get to the roundabout at the bottom of the Panama River Cliff. And then my family, if you remember, went down and I can remember so clearly. People said, "It's coming, it's coming." And here comes Bowling Hanks.

But you know, that was my first experience of the gun. You know, wow. I sit back and go, you know, there have been many different things. That, if you want to really get into the life of this issue, you can really want to do that one. I've never done it. I never did a party about it, right? You know how it is, you know. Everybody needs respect here. Hey, listen, give me a call at 297-1075 or 297-1075 if you have that marathon runner that really stands out for you and makes you realize you have to go and see the race as long as you have a certain dog. If you think that you don't want to read about it, you know, right? That's your ambient story. So give me a call at 297-1075. In the meantime, I'm going to roll with some soca. If it's a veteran review. All right, 6:35.

0: Hey, hi, good morning.
1: Morning, Goofy.
0: Good morning.
1: How are you?
0: I'm fantastic. Thanks for asking. Yourself?
1: That's good. I'm good. Great. Yeah, we have some phenomenal runners every year.
0: I know.
1: Oh,
0: really?
1: Yeah. And I was easy to end on pushes. That's wonderful.
0: Okay.
1: I'd be keen to turn around and run in as well.
0: Yeah, you know,
1: I recall him turning around and just after he fell off the new spot and ran back in.
0: Yeah, back in. Yeah, I remember one time, I actually witnessed that. It was really big and good.
1: Yeah, he ran back in?
0: Yeah, it was so good.
1: He was a big runner, I remember. Every year since he's run, and
0: yeah.
1: I think this year might be his.
0: Yeah, you think so? You think so?
1: Last year, he did good last year.
0: Right.
1: Putting the Canyon in the mix, I don't know.
0: Right, I know.
1: Was that the gentleman that wanted.
0: That was controversial?
1: Yeah. Myself, I really don't think anybody but the leaders are on the road, but that's not my opinion. It's a meet of day.
0: Well,
1: I want to be able to meet and win that race.
0: I know how you like to turn to it, but if you think about it, that would be good. It's part of the community.
1: Yes. Do
0: you know what I mean?
1: Yeah.
0: So, but I know, let me try to take my ball with a girl scenario. It's my mommy.
1: Yeah. I think it's for me today. I think it's just people for me being.
0: I get you.
1: It seems like it's just deteriorating every year. So. But you'll see this year, right?
0: Yeah.
1: The race is the most important part of the day for me.
0: Yeah, okay.
1: Yeah, but we really need to, you know, get our heritage right back.
0: Yeah. All right. Hey, thanks for the call. I do appreciate it.
1: No problem.
0: All right.
1: Have a good day.
0: No problem again.

0: All right, the middle of the top 90 for Bruce here on Hot 107.5. Good morning, we're about to teach everyone to do this morning. Feel free to call me at 297-1075 if you have your favorite run. It doesn't have to be a winner from at the downtown, but your favorite run. That run that makes you go, I got to go see you this, right? It could be a friend of yours that just makes you laugh because they think they're going to win. You know what I mean? I know the group of guys, especially Ricky, Ricky's barbecue, he always has his friends on, and he's going to win. And then, of course, Ruben Mallory, I call him Rainbow. I'm sure you know who I'm talking about. You see him, you know, he's the only person that I know that has bullied the carpet. But he's bald. I don't know how that works. It's not completely bald, but yeah, so I call him Rainbow. That's what I call him. So that's a nickname for me, and he does a nice talk about that. And then he's a rainbow. But anyway, so we did off the run while I was at slow pace. And I'll tell you a few stories. One day I was having a get in my hair on at Ricky's barbecue. Years ago. And I'm in the chair. Getting my haircut at Ruben Challenger. He sure did. I haven't run for years. I never ran a marathon. I played football, but I haven't done anything for years. And he kept talking the whole run. I loved him. And then he started talking about my brother. And you know, that he was talking about his family. I was like, you know, I ripped off the thing that the body put on. And he had a hat on, tattoo. I said, let's go. And the race was long. So he ran from Richard Barbershop, eastward, over Buckley, right? Onto Palmetto Road, all the way around to Robert Avenue, back down to Richard Barbershop. That was the race. You know? And he caught me just as he said. I was burnt. He caught me coming down the Bird Hill. Coming down to work with his barbecue friends. And I can hear him coming. You know, he slowly runs, you know, step. But I couldn't hear him all, but I was burnt. So, obviously, we talk about that. We have a good one. That's part of that, our little marathon, you know. But, so, open the lines up. Please give me a call. It's 97-1075. Who's your favorite runner? Top 107.5, good morning.
1: Morning, Ducey.
0: Morning, sir. How are you?
1: Just fine. I'm just thinking of my great friend, A.S. Sherlock.
0: Okay.
1: It's the Black Stallion.
0: The Black Stallion. That's right.
1: Yeah, and as well as the Burgers here.
0: That's right. I was just reading about the Burgers here.
1: Yeah. Ed Ed was a character, you know, he said, man, I used to oil myself down, and he called me the Black Stallion.
0: He was a beast. Yeah, he sure was.
1: Fine gentleman to talk about the race, you know.
0: Yeah, he was a walking encyclopedia, too.
1: Yes, sir.
0: Yeah, he knows all of them.
1: Yeah.
0: All right, thank you very much. Thanks for the call.
1: Look, it's never too late. You know, you can always put it in your bucket list of things that you've done, you know.
0: Yeah.
1: Don't worry about your ones up front. Look, just make sure you're not the last one across the line.
0: No, I'm a very, very good spectator. You need people like you. All right, have a nice
1: day.
0: You got it.
1: Have a great day, brother.
0: You as well, sir. Hi, Bermuda. It is Hot Morning with Bruce here on Hot 107.5. Feel free to call me at 297-1075. Let's talk about your favorite runner and what helped make your day. Right? That runner, as you said, I got to go see this. Give me a call, 297-1075. It is Hot Morning with Bruce.

Maracona, till you think don't ya? 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We a get sour, be the young hour. 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
1: 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Stuffer. Stuffer. Stuffer. Stuffer. Stuffer. Stuffer. Stuffer. Stuffer. Stuffer. Stuffer. Stuffer. Stuffer. Stuffer. Stuffer. Stuffer. Stuffer. Stuffer. 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Stuffer. Stuffer. Stuffer. Stuffer. It is now 6:45 for the moving break. Oh, wait a minute, 6:46. Oh, quickly, time for this. Oh, my God, I'm feeling over here. Hey, listen, it's 75 degrees, so 65. Probably cloudy, but it will become much, much clearer, clear for the skies as the day progresses. And, of course, for those fishermen, I've got to tell you, for the 8 months, what a weather, what a weather. So be careful out there in the month if you decide to drink. First thing, make sure you have your necessary emergency equipment with you. So, look at all right, so if you just turned your radio on, it is Hot Morning for Gucci. Keep an eye out here every Monday through Friday, 6:30 to 8:30. Play the hits that you love to hear, the hits from today and yesterday. And you can hear me smiling, because I'm smiling just certain things that you have to rely on, but you're okay. But again, Dr. Gina Tucker is passing off the baton. If you have just come along, you're nasty. She's going to be one. And this is her professor. Well, she believes her professor will be amazing. She's passing the baton to Melissa Levy. So, wishing her all the best. And, you know, if he takes the rain, you know, the Derby Day, for instance. Yeah. Wow. Keep in mind that this guy is way back in 1909 or 1909. Robinson and Magic, right?

we'll get together for her. You know, yes, I could do it, but that was working. But I'm good, and the people are well done. And I wish you many, many more years of opportunity. So it's not long to meet you here on Hunt 107.5. Give me a call at 297-1075. Let's talk about your favorite runner, that runner that stood out for you over the years, that runner that makes you go, I gotta go see this, I need to see this, I gotta go see this happen. Yeah, so you talk about some runners, Calvin Bordy, Calvin, he was there on the fourth to represent Mike Munson, Buster Wilkerson. And then I also remember this one. This is when I was young, talking about Raven Blanton. Raven Blanton. Race for him. I used to hear all the advice say, race for it, race for it. Race for it. And here he came, this is for him. Yeah, nice and easy, nice and slow. It made it happen. I mean, race for him. Yeah. And over the years, we had some on that. Remember the. I also remember Jack Payne. Remember Jack Payne? Peter Levy. Yeah, it was just these guys that made the race, man. And then, of course, Jim Waterfield. Yeah, Waterfield and Ellis. I'm sorry, Waterfield and Ellis. Jim Waterfield was, yeah, Jim and Getty. Remember? Yeah. Wow. So if you go back over these, you know, they did run, they did. Remember, Jeff Payne came out after running, he took a year off, a few years off, and then he came and won the center. Jeff Payne, you know, old one, he was 58. How did it work? At any rate, what's that though for you? What's that runner that made you go, wow, I gotta go see this? Or what was the crack? Between certain runners that need to go, I've got to receive this, I can't miss it. Give me a call at 297-1075. This is how we're doing here on Hot 107.5. I want to say this to you all.

Yeah, that's right.

0: Right.
1: Oh, really?
0: Yeah. I know Kevin is,

0: vibe of them.
1: Morning,
0: morning,
1: sir.
0: Morning.
1: Yeah, thank you.
0: Okay.
1: I said,

0: back in 18, because of the fact that we ran slightly longer, you can't really see, we could have had those coaches. But I tell you, it would have been a race, because I don't think any one of us would have let him do it, or he didn't let us do it.
1: Yeah.
0: you move a little faster.
1: Thank you. 106.5.

Okay, so 2025, if you're listening to radio, first of all, 9 minutes after the hour of 7 o'clock, it is Hot 1 for Bootsy here on Hot 107.5. Okay, so, okay, so in 2025, on track, Sean was the winner in the men's marathon, and then Bill Lindsay, just keeping up the 25, and goes from the 50. Of course, the guy 24, Lamont Marshall, and Stephen Oak, Bill Lindsay. There you go. And then 2023, Lamont Marshall, and Bill Lindsay. Yeah, and then 2022, Christopher Smollett, and Iggy DeMuchner. Iggy. 2022 and 2021, Christopher Smollett.

the 14 kind of brought it to them. And actually, Frank, this 14 and then 13 kind of brought it to them in 30. And then 12, Chris and Frank, and Matthew and Frank, this is on 12, in 2009, Chris and Frank, and Dean and Harry. And 2010, Chris and Frank, and Matthew and Frank. And then 2009, Chris and Frank, and Victoria Siddick. And then 2008, Chris and Frank, and Matthew and Frank. And then 2007, Larry Moffitt. And Don Richardson. Okay, and then 2006,

fell before Terrazon, Saul, and Adam, Abby. And then 2003, Kevin Smith and Anna Ebele. 2002, Kevin Smith and Lindsay Cook. 2001, Kevin Smith and Anna Ebele. 2000, Kevin Smith and Anna Ebele. 1999, Kevin Smith and Anna Ebele. And 1998, Tracy Wright and Dave Christie. All right. 1997, Kevin Smith and Karen Adams. 1996, Kevin Smith and Karen Adams. 1995, Kevin Smith and Maria Hayden. And then Brent Ferguson, that's who I was talking about. 1994, Brent Ferguson and Sandra Hewitt, right? And then 1993, Kevin Smith and Anna Abbey. And 1992, Errol McCormick. Or Errol Cormack. And Sandra Hewitt. And then 1991, Bobbitt, Mike Watson, and Sandra Hewitt. And then 1990, Tracy Wright, and Sandra Hewitt. 1989, Tony Ryan, Sandra Hewitt. 1988, Tony Ryan, Sandra Hewitt. 87, Mike Watson, Eddie Potterfield. 1986, Tony Ryan, Eddie Butterfield. 1985, Mike Watson, Sandra Hewitt. 1984, Mike Watson, Sandra Hewitt. 1983, Kevin Pearson, Jane Christie. 1982, Al Bean, Debbie Butterfield. 1981, Raymond Swan. And Marinette Bean Simmons. 1980, Jeff Payne, Debbie Butterfield. I'll come back in 1979, Jerry Wilkinson. Debbie Butterfield. 1978, Raymond Swan. Debbie Butterfield. 1977, Hal Dean. Debbie Butterfield. 1976, Hal Dean. Linda Dean. 1975, Hal Dean. Then there's no women for it. 1974, Sheldon Hensley. 73, Mike Woods. 72, Kelvin Hensley. 71, Hal Bean. 70, Kelvin Hensley. 69, Kelvin Hensley. 68, Alan Haddon. 67, Thomas Smith. 66, Thomas Smith. 65, Neville Virgil. 64, Neville Virgil. 63. Matt Smith Jr. 62, Ed Stella. 61, Ed Stella. 60, Ed Stella. 59, Ed Stella. 58, Ed Stella. 57, Arthur Levin. 56, Ed Stella. 55, Arthur Levin. 54, Arthur Levin. 53, Arthur Levin. 52, Arthur Levin. 51, Bentley Burgess. 50, Bentley Burgess. 1949, Arthur Levin.

George Lumber. 1947, Stanley Burgess. 1946, Stanley Burgess. 1945, Victor Hollis. 44, Victor Hollis. 43, Stanley Burgess. 42, James Robinson. 41, Victor Hollis. 40, James Robinson. 1939, Max Smith, Junior. 1938, Max Smith, Senior. 37, Max Smith, Senior. 36, Max Smith, Senior. 35, Kenneth Taffin. 34, Kenneth Taffin. 33, James Collins. 32, Kenneth Taffin. 31, Max Smith, Senior. 1930, Stanley Burgess. Okay, we really want to know. So, wow, so those are the winners

Falls is kind of strong in the weather center. Once again, we have a Bermuda high sitting over the central Atlantic now nearby to our east. That's 48. Very nice quiet weather here for today. No rain on radar. Even our satellite blue currently indicating partly cloudy skies. The disturbance yesterday was located out well to the southwest of Bermuda. As weakened the current approach towards the Carolinas to our southwest, certainly no effect on the weather here. The high pressure system, typical of summer, though, called the Bermuda High, is going to be nearby here now for the next several days and keeping our skies partly sunny. The latest high results from models don't show any chance of showers here until possibly on Monday, at which time there may be a slight shower with an approaching cold front from the north and northeast. And then that quickly leaves the next cold front of showers to move through us here next Wednesday night, or in other words, 1 week from tonight. Tropics, so nice and quiet. Once again, we got some minor tropical wave activity, which we're watching. Continues just very minor, with one wave now at about 61 west, moving west for 10 miles an hour, and across the eastern Caribbean, barely any shower activity at all. Typical for the time of year as well. All right, so our Bermuda forecast then, the preponderance of the skies now for today through at least Saturday, with our temperatures slowly moderating. High today, 75 Fahrenheit, 24 Celsius. Low tonight, 67 Fahrenheit, 19 Celsius. High tomorrow, 76 Fahrenheit, 24 Celsius. Still warmer on Friday at 78 Fahrenheit, 26 Celsius. Warmer yet on Saturday at 79 Fahrenheit, 26 Celsius. And then remember, on Sunday, with the approach of a weak cold front from the north, we might see a slight late day or evening shower, but with a high of 78 Fahrenheit, 26 Celsius. Really nice.

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1: Hello, everybody. It is Matt Smalley, the Beast here on Hot 107.5. Good morning. Of course, we're speaking to each and every one of you this morning. If you are just on your radio and wondering what we have to talk about, but first, let me just say that we're about to be at 8 for 2026.

0: wanted to bring you here about 107.5. It is Reason's website, 7:39 Lincoln time. And here's one that I looked into my little repertoire, said about going back to the day. And here's a little tableau. Here's one of those calls if you're sitting at the stoplight, you're waiting for the light to turn green, or whatever the case may be. And here's a tableau, tap your toes, you know, tap your hand. You could even make up your own words for this particular song. You're going to find this on Hot Water Djibouti, here on Hot Water 7.5. A tableau.
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1: 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It's now 7:47. So we're moving very, very quickly to the 8 o'clock hour. And of course, in our 8 o'clock hour, we have Jamal Hotman with his very interactive talk show. That one is called The Daily Hour. If you've never heard Jamal, stay tuned in. Hang around. If you get real, trust me.

it's been amazing. You've been amazing, buddy, once again. Here's a special request. And I hesitated, but it's a request. So.

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I've been here at Eagle Hot Bones with Booth here in Hot 107.5. It is now 9 minutes to the hour of 8 o'clock, 7:51. You've been on amazing all the way today. Thanks for hanging out with me. I do appreciate you, and I ask you, it is very, very important. Please, my friends, be careful this weekend. Please don't shower and drive. Please do not drink and drive. Please. That's the life. You will be back in tomorrow. That being said, that, my friends,

Madison Health and their people promise in the big love to Hot 107.5 for ensuring that we can pump into radio areas with these most important community conversations. I'm Jamal Hartman. How's everyone feeling today? Yeah. I would say it's the middle of the transitional work week, like Monday, but currently we're 2 days away from the first of, many holidays coming up over the next few months now.

Set today with all that we have going on. Help us grow beyond the mic as we do our part to continue to improve our community. All right, folks, let's jump right into the conversation. It's a cool one. It says, good morning, Janelle. Good morning, Bermuda. And a great morning to you, Claire Warner. Audience, thanks for watching.

that's going to be emotional driving, the normalization of recklessness. And somewhere along the line, many people seem to have stopped treating driving like the serious responsibility that it actually is. Every single time we get behind the wheel or onto a bike, we are responsible not only for our own safety, but for everyone else trying to make a human being. This should matter to everyone. Because there are people who love us. People who are stuck in our home. People whose lives have changed forever because of one careless decision made in a matter of seconds. And perhaps that's the part

right now, Bermuda's word culture feels unhealthy. Too many people see dangerous behavior as normal. Too many people believe tragedy only happens to other people until suddenly it doesn't. Maybe the bigger question this morning is, it's simply about punishment. Maybe it's about accountability, responsibility. And whether we as a community are prepared to seriously rethink how we behave with the words before more lives are lost. So here's the question this morning.

ways. You got some goals, so take a break and come back and enjoy the experience.

question of the morning, very simple. Very simple. What can realistically be done to reduce the havoc on Bermuda's waves? What do you believe can realistically be done to reduce the havoc on Bermuda's waves? And here's the poll. Here's the poll thing. Do you believe road fatalities actually encourage people to change their behavior? One for yes, two for no, and three for some people. I hate the answer that I'm about to give. I really, really do. Don't like the answer that I'm about to give.

well, because I am sick and tired of people without any scientific evidence running at the track talking about, oh, well, you guys died from marijuana, or you guys weren't pregnant after the car will leave. But how do you know that? How do you know that? You do realize when the police reports are shared in the newspaper, it says, under the influence of driving while impaired. It doesn't say always alcohol. You know, if you are under the influence of a substance and not in a state of mind that you'd normally be in without that substance, you are impaired. And it may have you doing things or operating the vehicle very differently. So we need to be honest about that. If we can't even be honest about that, then I want to fight the accountability or responsibility in our community. We literally make excuses for poor behavior. We start comparing dad versus dad. How about right thing to dad? Rather, I eat the burger or the pizza, but both going to cause my arteries, right? Anyway, what are your thoughts, William? What can be done to reduce the health of the middle class and

I can appreciate where you're coming from. I can appreciate where you're coming from. You're saying, you know what? Those who don't listen won't hear. You've got three strikes basically what you gave you. I think that that creates more criminals out of people. Because now, you've taken people's license away forever. You really found a way to operate a vehicle if they just came your way. So now, the criminal justice system's in jeopardy. Dr. Anthony Richardson says, this may be a gruesome idea, but what about forcing them to try to even be able to drive to view pictures of their patients or killed in road traffic accidents? You know, there was, back in my days, I got one

gospel against me and making for one. I didn't mind it. It's a tool that everyone has to see the reality of what we were going through. If you don't want children to see that, then you have a responsibility for all of us to do better. It's not simple. It's what Holly Rich says, it's already been proven road fatality through narcissism behavior. It's heartbreaking. At this point, I don't see what can be done. You know what, Holly Rich? I don't disagree with you. And that's why I engage with all of you intelligent people, because honestly, I don't have the answers. I don't know what the answers could be. That's why we brainstorm. I brought me, you know,

You would think when people have children, it would inspire them to behave differently. It doesn't. We have people who need people in these babies. You know, they may go to the church to the service, and you know, when the pastor says, "Yes, we're going to come up and give the heart," and they do. And they're

to me for like a week or two, and then and I'm not even like trying to be funny here. If you come off on even paying for a research fee, some literally out of the service or the burial had right to the weight, and here you go. Are you honest? We are not honest. Again, the question of the woman, this is the discussion brought to you by Titus Preston 4. What can realistically be done to reduce the havoc on Bermuda's roads? And the poll this morning is, do you believe road fatalities actually encourage people to change their behavior? Now, 100% of you said no. Not one person thinks that road fatalities can change people's behavior. Or for some? No one? Why? The state of our country. That's not all you who don't believe so, but that's in, you know, as a community, right? Calvin Sussex II says, bars and bartenders held financially and legally responsible for intoxicated patients. If a server overserves a visibly intoxicated person or man, and that person goes on to cause a DUI accident. Okay. I like that. I'm going to go back to you, Carl, the audience. Let's use top notch. Top notch on everyone's budget. Right? What's the most common thing served in top notch foods? How do you monitor something like that? There's no real value here. Do you put it on the clubs? That's impossible. You can't do that, right? So, how do you do it in a state like that? How do we make it work? I take Charles' point, but it's not necessarily always going to be an actual bar. You know, look, Bermuda is a love get together. We get together at friends and family houses. Pretty often. Pretty often. Then anyone says, that's when you go to jail. Bye bye, baby. Huh? Yes. But when you don't want to hear, you feel it. Your choice. Come to or self or feed Emmett will do nothing but take money. He's referring to earlier when I said after three strikes, you need the license. Well, I will create criminals where people simply would break the law. Yeah? They would break the law to be able to operate their vehicle. He says, hey, go to prison then. We saw Michael Daniel says, yesterday I was driving at a lawful speed and a car passing at a high rate. Further along, seeing cars directly in front of you in a line of traffic. Don't you let him know you? I have people overtaking me. And then just down the road, they're taking our lives. I was not going that slow where you had to go around me just to turn left. I don't get it. I don't. So there's another solution, and in addition, we need to keep our brothers deeper and look out for each other, then out with others drinking. Maybe nobody wants to be that person in their friend group. Well, you know, I'm already the grumpy man, right? I'm okay doing that, but you're right, Charles. Some people don't want to be that person. They don't want to be that person. They don't want to come across like the party pooper. Like the person who just doesn't know how to have fun, like, that doesn't want to go through the walks and free up. I get it. Holly Rick is responding to Charles' comment, which is all due respect to Mr. Jeffers. I have not heard of a bartender being held responsible for taking to court for serving someone named over the limit. That policy has been in effect for years. You're going to make me look at one of Holly Rick. Interesting. So basically, it's really that would come down to enforcement then. I want to get the poll. Get back to the poll. So 100% of you said no. You don't believe road fatalities actually encourage people to change their behavior. If you haven't already, and you're tuned in online, if you're streaming with us, let's press 1 for yes, 2 for no, 3 for some. But do you believe road fatalities actually encourage people to change their behavior? I want to ask the audience, you know, over the poll, why don't you believe road fatalities actually encourage people to change their behavior?
one. I'm

you know, my niece is just turned 3 years old. She turned 3 years old, and I'm like, I'm like, listen, you try to put it right on the left and put it on the left. I didn't just like stuff into it. But he's three. You're not making an excuse for him, but he's three. There's no excuse for adults who know that. In my opinion, there's none. But this is the daily discussion brought to you by Fitness Questions Tour. So our poll results so far, do you believe road fatalities actually encourage people to change their behavior? 1 to 10% yes, 80% no, and 10% some. So the majority of the people this morning do not believe that.

is that believers love to be always in a rush to nowhere, unwilling to leave early to get to their destination. And Forstner says, well, the smoother driving habits don't broadcast it to everyone. And we've got Dorian supporting bartenders response with difficulty crew. What happens in this place by you break? The bartender doesn't have to serve you. The bartender, it's that simple. The bartender does not have to serve a person. I know what you're saying, like, if your friend buys a drink and the bartender doesn't need it for that person. But there's other people at the bar that's shameless. And some bars can have policies where, like, I've been to places in the U.S. where the people who are drinking the drinks have to be the ones at the bar receiving. So that people are not out there with two drinks at a time. So there are certain things that can be done to monitor that door. And Jesus Christ said, people do not think it's going to happen to them. Everyone can handle their alcohol if that happens. They've done it so many times before that once, one more time. Yeah. That invincibility thing that we were talking about. Paul Rich says, the pain, grief, glass for what? Few weeks and life goes on. People forget. And as you said, the word, it's not going to happen to you, says he. But this is the daily discussion, what you're going to take and express. And it's secure. Let's say them to you now. Thank you for engaging this morning. I ask you all to sort of learn to serve love, like, follow. I'm doing that not for my ego, not for yours. I'm doing that because I really want us to ensure many people in our community are part of these most important community conversations as possible. I really do. I want to ensure that we're problem solvers. We're having the process that will bring about a safer community for us all.

It requires relatively little water, it can grow in poor soil, and importantly, it's deeply adapted to harsh West African climates where communities have been surviving unpredictable environments.

were arriving to this land with the greatest expectancy of home. And what fascinated is why it's produced. T.R. realized that access to agricultural knowledge has often been dismissed globally just by generations of environmental adaptation. So while most of the world focused heavily on, you know, wheat, corn, rice, even monocultures, communities across several regions in the continent had already spent centuries developing resiliency systems to

actually helps humanity adapt to one of the biggest crises of the 21st century. Now, remember how I started off saying that we didn't know about this and we haven't learned about it? Was I right? Or was I right?

Well, Rainy Day, we have, oh, National Be a Millionaire Day. I'm not one of those. It's the National Academic Freedom Day. It's Strawberry Day. It is Employee Health and Fitness Day. It's International Customer Support Day. But it's National Rescue Dog Day. There's a lot of days. I'm going to stop here. But the one we're going with today is World Product Day. I want to ask you all, name a product for World Product Day. What's a product

fun that the broadcasting conference this year was we went into some classes and there were people literally making some of your favorite TV programs with a program. Not cameras, not a big. But when I was in college, when I was doing video production in college, they made me believe you needed at minimum $25,000 to do what we're doing this month. The world is huge. You didn't need it. Using the knowledge I gained at the broadcasting conference. I used this thing to record and produce some of the most professional commercials that you will see in the coming months. So, for World Product Day, for me, it's the cipher. Charles says, I'm not sure if it's a product, but the internet has changed my life. Well, yeah, I would consider the internet a product. Yeah. Well, anyone else? A world product with a lot of money. What product literally changed your life? We're going to take our first break. We'll come back after this. And we have two very special guests. Acting Commissioner Naima Ashworth and Acting Sergeant Jermaine Smith. We're talking two quick things today.

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Fountainhead. This is the Daily Hour brought to you by the University of December, the HSBC Video Medical, and their ticket fans, and big love to Hot 175, so if you're showing that we can come to the River Aids.

0: all people. I even talk to people in trouble. So, if modern travel interested in trains and aircraft was any relative credit protocol, it doesn't mean it's not easy to carry cash, easier to conceal, because that's all right, but we've got a very important conversation coming up with some very important people. Let's give a warm and tedious welcome. We're going to find out why the needs need to consider in the review of the food service. Please welcome Ashley Pearson and Alfred and Ashley Spalding in the team.
1: Hello, hello, hello.
2: Good morning.
1: Morning. How's everybody doing?
2: Good morning, Brigitte. How are you? Fine, thank you.
3: Good morning.
0: Wonderful.
2: Fine, thank you.
0: Before we get into the meat of the conversation, it's well thought out, right?

0: was missing huge responses, and actually I have to agree with the internet as well, because one thing I really value is that I can do my banking online from my phone. And when I'm traveling and it's bill time, I don't have to be sending someone to Delco. I can just do it online. So I would say that's just been a life changer for me.
1: Okay. How about you, Charles?
2: I think for me, this device is on a hill. I'm an Apple geek, so all my products kind of sync together, so that makes everything easy for me.
1: Okay. Products?
3: So that's our first one. Apple computer and what's this thing called? Tablet? I have a new story question for everything. Do you see the world over there? We're not here to talk about me and my personality and my habits, but thank you both for joining for this conversation. Let's jump into it.

Good morning, everyone, again. But just before I start, I just want to send my heartfelt condolences to the family's friends, loved ones of the recent fatalities. It's never easy time. I know you had a long discussion about it earlier, and then we'd love to be back on another occasion to talk about that. But I just want to pass on my condolences on behalf of the Bermuda Police. Tying that into our recruitment. So right now, we are just sitting under 400 police officers. Obviously, we also have police staff as well. But more importantly, so many different factors that's happening right now. So you have retirements coming up, so people are due for retirement. The demand is changing. Obviously, the crimes that we were dealing with when I first joined in 1994 is a little bit different than the crimes that we are facing now, especially if everything is too filled. We spoke about the internet, but we have a lot of internet-related crime. The crimes are more complex than how we are dealing with them. So, you know, a lot of crimes we dealt with years ago was centered around Bermuda, and now we are transnational in the crimes that are happening. And Bermuda expectations. We all grew up, most of us grew up in a place where you see your police officers. I cannot escape the grocery store without seeing someone and then saying, hey, I know you're off duty, but I've got a question for you. And that is the type of context that Bermuda has become accustomed to, that you know your officers, that you engage with your officers, and then also with response times. So we want to be able to maintain that. And also, we have a very, you know, vulnerable population as well. So we have to be upskilled, and we need different people within the service to

deal with it on a daily basis, and that's mental health. There's been an increase in mental health calls for the BPS. Obviously, we partner with KMH and WI, but dealing with mental health calls, and it's not just dealing with that, it's dealing with the presence, the families, and all the related things that come with that, the complexity of the crimes, and then also, you know, basic issues like you, the public scrutiny. You know, we have to deal with a lot more public scrutiny because things are recorded and people have their voices, and rightfully so, they place it on social media. So there's a lot more challenges that we deal with today that we necessarily didn't deal with previously. But I want to offset that we also have the technology, and we have an opportunity to have more police officers that have a different viewpoint, diversity. We had an officer this morning talking on another radio station, and he came from England and he was a chef. And just bringing those skill sets in really helps us to deliver a better service to the community. But it's different crimes, it's different expectations. And then also, we have different mindsets entering into our own service that even me as a leader, I have to try to adapt to what they need to try to make sure that what the services they are delivering to the community is exactly what I am looking for.

mindset, you know, rather than, you know, the honest, the resilience, the adaptability comes out of that individual. You know, seeing whether this individual genuinely is committed to wanting to serve the community, because policing is people-focused. It's a people-focused profession, rather you think about it in any, in every way. Communication skills are important. Everyone is so caught up in utilizing a cell phone, but we actually still have to engage people. We

0: murders, you've had murder suicides, you've had double murders, and being called for service to attend that, you know, the price is high. The community is looking for us to be able to, you know, do what we have to do. So rather we can, rather that individual, sorry, can be calm under pressure is another one. Rather they're good at teamwork, rather along with others. The accountability of that individual, you know, they're accountable for their inactions. You know, no one is perfect. You know, and then being something, you know, being willing to continually learn and grow in the service. So yeah, that's what I think when I think about an individual, that character and that mindset.
1: And that's fair for someone who may be feeling like that, and they've been seeing the police over the last few months,

not rank specific. I think that people get caught up in, yes, we have a single lipstick, which is where ma'am sits on her team, but we all are leaders as well. We're role models as well for our community. It's about personal responsibility too. If I'm responsible for my own actions, then I'm able to deal with things a lot better in the community and how I deal with people. Being consistent is another thing. And being a good example, sorry, every day. I've learned quickly over time the importance of discipline, what my decision-making skills are, my time management skills. You know, whether I'm my physical readiness, whether I'm ready for the day or for whatever task is at hand, and just being able to maintain the services standard of professional, standards of professional behavior. So I look at all these things, and as long as I am, you know, keeping myself within that area,

0: them, and anybody could bring that out of them.
1: You know, just to even add on to that, we have a saying in the Premier Cases, it's about real, not rank. So Janae is the sergeant within an archery school, and even me, I will call her, and she's also one of the leads for our officer safety, where I'm the head of profession. I just don't make decisions. I call and I say, Janae, you know, I would like to do this. What are your thoughts on this? Because she is the expert. She probably wouldn't say, but she is a trainer in so many things, in TASER, in officer safety, training school. So before I make a decision as a leader, I go to her or I go to another trainer within the

Well, I think I am actually a living example of that. I came from Somerset. People for the major line was not popular at all. And I remember even my family saying to me, girl, what are you doing? Why are you trying to be a police officer? But the first thing you have to do is you just have to care. And I equate the Bermuda police like I do a family. Do as best to deal with my children, me as their mom, because I understand them. I understand the culture that I'm raising them in. I understand their personalities. And the police service is the same. Do as best to deal with our people in Bermuda. We are best suited. Now, we do have a lot of immigration and different cultures that have come to Bermuda, and we need to police that. So hence, you know, we have a new step now where if you are on a work permit, you can apply to be a police officer once you've been here for 3 years. And that's because we have all different walks of life in Bermuda, and people need to be able to connect with people within the police service that they can see.

and even the side, the long time career of policing, it offers real opportunities, personal and professional development. You come and get comprehensive training when you first start in law and procedure. You get that leadership and mentorship going on. You have a big mentorship within the service, where senior officers mentor not necessarily younger officers, but maybe officers that are doing very good promotion process.

there's some hands on experience working in the city of crime, narcotics, working on the streets as a response officer as well. And then, you know, as this officer was here, also a trainer. So I trained the classroom and I also do the officer safety and safety survivors. So you have a real opportunity. You may come in with a mindset to want to go in one direction, and then simply realize, hey, I'm actually loving moving more towards maybe forensics or marine, or even firearms specialized officers who deal with, you know, firearms. But yeah, it offers so much

0: You want relatable people, right? You want relatable people. When people can relate to people, it can make it easier to involve with people in the community. But if you can speak to that.
1: So, Jamel, I actually changed the term from melting pot. I like to call it a salad, because a melting pot means that people's cultures are minimized, but in a salad, every individual is able to exist and work together. And we need that. So just like you go into a restaurant, I may say, look, I don't like onions on my salad. I just can't deal with that. Right? You may want onions. And to that analogy, we need people within the service that represent people's needs and understand their cultures. So, as you know, as I shared before, I am a Muslim. I can understand, you know, we have different holidays coming up, different prayer needs. So within the service myself, I could say, okay, listen, let me try to get a prayer room for not just any Muslims, but Christians and all persons alike to get a reflection room. We need that within our service. We have Filipino community, Portuguese community, Caribbean community coming in, and sometimes it is about just connecting with someone who shares the same values and experiences as you. Sometimes you don't want that, you know. You may say, I don't want to deal with a local because they may know me from high school, etc., and then you have different options. So at the end of the day, when we are looking to recruit, yes, we want to get our numbers up because we want to start setting out different programs, i.e. we want to get back into the schools and have schools resource officers like we used to have. And that's just a numbers game, but we just don't want numbers.

0: think that there are some drugs that are going to do well in the world with increasing DGF as well as BYP rates.
1: Is the action for the regimen?

0: with gift offerings.
1: Absolutely. So you will know that there is a career day coming up. It will be should be advertised yesterday. I think it came out.
2: Mm-hmm.
1: So obviously, we're joined up because it's not just police officers within the BPS. We have support staff as well that fill different functions, and it's across government. You know, prisons is looking to recruit as well as customs. We have different roles within government that we need to get people into. As we said, it's not a secret. People are retiring and they are moving out of those roles, and they would like an opportunity to say, well, where can we bring people in into those roles? And, you know, I'm a mom. I have a daughter that's just come back from university. We didn't pay her that money just to have a, you know, sitting off. So we want to be able to say, these are viable jobs for people to come into, that parents, loved ones, when they are sending their children off to school, that when they come back, that there's a future here for them.
2: Mm-hmm.

0: dirty question of Auntie?
1: Oh, sure. He was asking, is the Facebook Drive section both BTS and the Google devices?
0: Yeah, so just for clarity, albeit we go through different recruitment periods, recruitment is always open for both the reserves and the full-time officers. And I would say to someone, if you're not really sure if this is something for you, go to the reserve role because you can get a taste of it, you can see what it's like, and then you can transition over to the full-time officer side.
1: So I would interest myself in the 55 is such a relatively young age. When was the mandatory age for example, in post age that supported by leadership? And once I've seen, for example, about a 55 year old young, do you still offer annual contracts to reach retirees for board management?
0: Yeah, so I do. Well, as you know, that of course, government, the retirement age is increasing. It's going to impact people differently. So that does impact the BPS. We have lowered the recruitment age to 18, and it used to be 19, but obviously we're trying to get people that's coming out of high school, similar to when I joined as a cadet and came through. And we are also recognizing that there is a lot of skill set that sits with people that have been here for a number of years, so we do offer them one-year contracts to come back to just retain that knowledge within the organization.

0: Yeah, so right now, like I said, we're just sitting under 400. Our goal is to get up between 420 and 430 by the end of the financial year in 2027. And I'm just going to go back to the point that I made earlier about the quality of service and interaction that people in Bermuda look for from the Bermuda Police. So you're looking for that engagement. You're looking for when you call 911, you are not waiting 2 hours. All of that means that we have to have resources that match the expectations that the community has for the DPS. So people may say, oh, in other jurisdictions, you know, it's a lot lower. Well, in other jurisdictions, you are waiting a longer time for a police response. And we want to maintain that, hence we want to increase our numbers. And like I said, there are different units that we would like to increase. Before we, when I had to need a public order unit that is working every day, we need that now. We need a game team now. We need these things that didn't exist before. So we'd like to increase those numbers. Our recruitment is just going to be going and going until we get to that magic number, and then we would have a revision of it. Right, so yes, they do, but to be quite frank, it probably doesn't happen as rich as we would like it to have. We don't have that many people actually leaving the BPS before retirement, to be quite frank. Every year we have about 10 or so people, give or take, that are eligible for retirement. And I would say 95% of the people that are even eligible for retirement make a request into the Commission of Police to ask to have an additional contract.
1: One last question from the audience. Well, again, if you like you guys, I wonder if contracts are

0: city commissioner, we generally have someone come back as a constable, and that is because we are not trying to stifle within the organization. So, if, for example, someone was a chief inspector, and then they come back as an inspector, there's people like Janae is looking to become a sergeant, right? And if we keep on everyone who's at sergeant ranks, then her possibilities of moving up are just deferred. Mm-hmm. So, whilst we do appreciate the people's skill set that they have, so as, you know, that's why we welcome them back. So, a lot of people that were at different ranks, we welcome them back and we put them back into the unit with a skill set rest. But we also want to keep the organization moving and fluid as well, and that's why we take that choice.
1: Well, I guess I need to know, for those who may be considering for a position, what's the first step they could take to learn more or begin the recruitment process?
2: Great question, Jamal. So the first step is to log into the website, which is joinus.bts.am. There will be a link there for local recruitment. So if you scroll down the bottom of the page, you'll see the local recruitment. You'll click that. When you open it up, it actually gives you all the information. It lets you know how much you would be making starting out, what's the age, it tells you a breakdown of your

of every step of the way, you know, what's happened next, if you're successful through this, what's going to happen next. I would also encourage those that are interested to ask questions, you know, for the training year, or if there's an officer you know, have a conversation with them.

0: this time period before holidays, but it will come after Thanksgiving. Anything you'd like to spend to Bermuda as we head into what I would say is our summer festive season?
1: Yes, I just to finish off the point from Janae, just it's a competitive salary. You know, you start off as making just under $90,000 a year. Mm-hmm. So even for persons that have gone away to school and are looking to come back, you know, it's a really good profession to get into. And after 32 years, I'm still here and I'm loving it. So I encourage you, Bermuda, to encourage your children, your loved ones, your partners to come out and join the BPS. In relation to Bermuda Day, which is actually one of my favorite local holidays, like I actually say, I love Bermuda Day, love it. But I just want to remind everybody, last year, which was really good for the community, there were two men that were walking around dressed in all black, and people called in to the police, saying, so obviously it's Bermuda Day, people in all black, something wasn't right. The police was able to track those persons and be arrested, and they had a bladed article on them, which we believe they were intended to do harm. And I'm just asking Bermuda to just continue in that social responsibility. This is our community, these are our holidays, these are our people. And when you see something, even if you're thinking, that doesn't seem right, you are never a nuisance, you are never a bother when you call us. We would rather get a million calls of someone saying, we saw something and let us investigate it, rather than you say, you hear something on the news and you say, gosh, I did see something and I should have said something at the time. So I'm asking everyone to have fun. We all love to have fun. Janelle with you, I don't drink as well. I love to have, you know, that fun and sun, dancing in the streets, but also just to have that social responsibility. People with children, especially on Bermuda Day, be careful with them running across the streets. We have people on your own vehicles, the marshals, the first gun, of course, and, you know, I do cringe a bit every year when I see people just allowing their children to walk through, because sometimes, in their perception, you know, the streets are closed, but still vehicle movements, so just be wary of that. Have social responsibility with your drinking. Obviously, we don't encourage people using illegal drugs, so we don't want you to do that as well, but that encourage driving overall. We know that when people take drugs and when they consume too much alcohol with heat, it just leads to increasing domestics. So that's another point that, you know, we often see Monday, we see the domestics went up over the weekend. So I just ask Bermuda to be kind, to be cautious, have fun. But fun doesn't mean that you're entitled. Fun doesn't mean you're entitled to drink as much as you like and cause harm. Fun doesn't mean that you are entitled to speed up and down the road as much as you like and cause harm. Fun means that you're responsible and you're accountable for your actions. And we encourage Bermuda, if you see

0: I'm not even in the
1: 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You have a video ammunition on your phone.
0: You know what? Thank you, both, honestly.

passage that says, once again, to the believing Spirit, and often to make the name ask what I can start with in your spirit for stopping by for that community conversation. So if you appreciate it, make sure whatever platform you may be seeing on, give it a thumbs up, a love, a like, make sure you share it with your friends, your family, your colleagues. It is time for the Daily Play brought to you by Bermuda Trivia. Folks, Bermuda Trivia, soon by the summer edition.

Facebook, Instagram, Twitter, or from TikTok to find out why this community is improving. All right, are you ready? It's kind of music and entertainment today. All right? Here's the question, audience. Don't let yourself

well, no, it's not moral, it's dead. Or came from good times. That's the best thing to hear. I don't remember first getting like just like that. No, it's dead. Oh, can I have it? Yeah. So you know, in 4 years, yeah, it's dead. It's dead. It's dead. All right, folks, well,

But I'm here to tell you, folks, and this is so, this may be hard, but the thing that I don't believe you can legislate yet, no amount of legislation is really going to be able to change our behavior if we're not willing to retain what's necessary to change our spouse. This is our interest in every one of us. I noticed, you know, someone said, spoke about bartenders earlier. Think about the amount of gathering people. Think about what Pastor Kevin has said as well. Right? You know, we're going to be out with friends and family at the parade or wherever we go. This is not on a bartender at some time. This is on each and every one of us to hold our loved ones accountable as well. We have a big role to play. And we have to start passing the buck. Accountability. It's not a big word. I use it often because I believe we're not that. We don't hold ourselves and the people we love accountable enough. Only then will we start to see the changes in our community. As far as this recruitment, you know, one of the things I remember

right? And I know that, you know, people say that, you know, it's kind of just not part of it, right? I think my point is very simple. There's an opportunity to give back and make a difference. And there are many.

we're as a community complaining about all of those things and offer nothing to them? And what makes you solve the problem?

fire, hot fire being. I think that. I think so. There must be anything there, but higher ranking things like this. They are us, and you are them. All right, we've got to give you some dealings for you, and send you on your way. Now, I'm going to read from my book, and I don't know if you guys have the book yet, but it is available, the little book, for people's pharmacy. But the very thing, and this is a quote where I'm going to do it with my position, I'm going to be redundant, but I'm going to teach you when I was fired from the tourism. You know, my mom instilled this self-belief in me at the time. Hey, do your father's do it for yourself. And this quote right here came from that time, and it was, even if other people do, don't give up on you. Don't give up on you.

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All right, so go on, but please don't forget to subscribe on our website, follow us on all of our social media channels, stay up to date with all that we have going on. 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

before I go, I think I was going to tell you 15 minutes, but two things up. It was called best evidence. I feel like it, and the key was to be behind the door, and it was fine. So that is a good thing. I'm just more into faith and a great thing. We are.

Johnny told me when it's center of West Virginia, we have the Bermuda High City over the central Atlantic now near Vicemore East. That's the 40th, very nice flight weather here for today. No rain on radar. Even our satellite view currently is in the city, partly cloudy skies. The disturbance that yesterday was located out well to the southwest of Bermuda has weakened their car approach towards the Carolinas for southwest. Certainly no effect on the weather here. A high precipitation typical of summer that will call the Bermuda High is going to be nearby here now for the next several days and keeping our skies partly sunny. The latest high resolution model zone showing chance of showers here until possibly on Monday. Every Sunday, maybe a slight shower with an approaching cold front from the north and northeast. And then that quickly leaves the next cold front with showers to move through us here next Wednesday night, or in other words, 1 week from tonight. Tropics, still nice and quiet, but still got some minor tropical wave activity, which we're watching. Continues just very minor, with one wave now at about 61 west, moving west for 10 miles an hour, and across the eastern Caribbean, barely any shower activity at all. Typical for this time of year as well. So our Bermuda forecast then is for partly sunny skies now for today through at least Saturday, with our temperatures slowly moderating. High today, 75 Fahrenheit, 24 Celsius. Low tonight, 67 Fahrenheit, 19 Celsius. High tomorrow, 76 Fahrenheit, 24 Celsius. Still warmer on Friday at 78 Fahrenheit, 26 Celsius. Warmer yet on Saturday at 79 Fahrenheit, 26 Celsius. And remember, on Sunday, with the approach of a weak cold front from the north, we might see a slight late day or evening shower, but with a high of 78 Fahrenheit, 26 Celsius. 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

promise you heaven in the Wall Street Club to call. Reinvent your will, just to fall asleep. Scratching the floor, catch the ZZZ. Popping the border, opposite the NZT. Hip hop in the propaganda, say that name right. But I just knew I did my name right. The next one.

Thank you.

years of the latest 24 hours. Once again, shot to East Bay, World War South and West. The winds are light because the hawkers clear at the surface. It's so close by to Bermuda that the writings for that front weather, Bermuda Weather Service radar, are not available at the current time. However, overall, the weather continues to be exceptionally good here. Not even any significant problems.

performance and nutrition. So our forecast calls for tonight now. Return partly sunny now for today through Monday. We're dry. The best night for week hope on Friday, Monday night, Tuesday of next week. Maybe a stray shower.

once again, Sean, to these things, World War South and West, so what is your life because the hawkish center of the surface, the so-called prize Bermuda, the varieties for that sun weather, Bermuda weather service radar not available at the current time. However, overall, the weather continues to be a

activity that really warrants some attention. So our forecast calls for skies now. We're very partly sunny now for today through Monday. We're dry. It looks like the week open tries to move in Monday night, Tuesday of next week. Maybe a stray shower. And then after that, a more significant chance of showers next Wednesday night or a week from tonight. We've got kind of a long drive for the center.

I want to dedicate this one to my son and all his sonny. Daddy, love you, boy. Everybody making the best of what they got. Hey, look, I know some of these always working, but they never pay. I think about Trayvon, Breon, my neighbor, Deshaun. Praying for protection.

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Oh, you know.

Thank you.

んだろう。

Thank you.

Christ told me to let him settle with her on a late Wednesday, or whether it's Nancy White here in Bermuda, who we call Crystal Zone, that's non-tropical, located off the South Carolina coast of the United States, is drifting northwest towards the Carolinas coast, standing well to our southwest here today. Late yes, we're still at cloud today, and really nice weather. The wind stayed nice

Collins, who retired Ralph Foster Tours, is here on Monday, but doesn't come really anywhere close to us, maybe 100 miles north of us, that's about it. And so it looks like the next shower maker is a call from within 1 week from today, meaning that for the next 6 days, just like today, they're partly sunny and dry. Wednesday, light, perfect weather. Our overnight low tonight, 65 Fahrenheit, 18 Celsius, high and warm. 76 Fahrenheit, 24 Celsius, a little warmer Friday. 78 Fahrenheit, 26 Celsius, a little warmer yet over the weekend. The highs for both Saturday and Sunday at about 79 Fahrenheit, 26 Celsius. The winds remain light and variable, mostly 10 miles an hour or less all the way through the upcoming weekend. There's one relatively dry tropical wave over the eastern Caribbean at around 66 west. It's moving westward across the central Caribbean, but there's so much dry this year coming off the Sahara Desert of Africa through the tropical regions that the wave is void of any significant moisture and no impact.

Thank you.

Thank you.